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So I know we were worried about Bailey Zimmerman there for a second, canceling some shows. I saw him last Thursday up here in Puyallup, where I am working for the Washington State Fair through the weekend. He's looking good. Like, he's taking care of himself. He canceled his European leg to kind of work on his mental health a little bit, playing some shows between now and the end of the year, but really taking a minute to breathe. Why?

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We are sending you to see Tucker Wetmore October 27th at arguably the most famous outdoor venue in America. Okay, one of. In line with the Gorge, but Red Rocks is very special if you haven't been to a show there. Listen for the Tucker Wetmore song of the day. You get the next one at 8 o'clock tomorrow on the

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2: He's a ranch hand in a pinch, man. 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
7: Heading through Portland this fall? You'll want to plan ahead. Southbound I-5 through the Rose Quarter is closed to traffic for up to 5 weeks in September and early October while crews complete overdue repairs. Use GetThereOregon.org to plan your trip, find alternate routes, and explore travel options. 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Again, find project updates on the I-5 southbound closure at I-5RoseQuarter.org.
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Wednesday. It's Corey Ellen, 98.7 The Bull. I hope this day's treated you well so far. I hope you got homemade donuts today like I did. I walked into work. A coworker brought in some homemade donuts. 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We'll get the jelly roll fixed now with Liar on 98.7 The Bull.

I'm really curious to see how Stella Lefty is going to celebrate her recent number one hit, her very first number one with Boston. 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

next guy grew up on a ranch in Sunnyside, Washington. Yes, he's a neighbor. 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

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I'm Coryell. 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
5: Heading through Portland this fall? You'll want to plan ahead. Southbound I-5 through the Rose Quarter is closed to traffic for up to 5 weeks in September and early October while crews complete overdue repairs. 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Again, find project updates on the I-5 southbound closure at I-5RoseQuarter.org.
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An undo it button in real life would be really nice, wouldn't it? It's Corey Ellen, 98.7 The Bull. I could have really used it last night. I was experimenting with different dishes and things, and spices specifically. Could have used that when I put in too many cloves. Undo it, Carrie Underwood.

Not only is Kenny Chesney putting out a new album this Friday, Silver Sands Marina, but he's hitting the road in 2027. 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Carry on. 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

You know what's still so absolutely astonishing to me is that Portland at one time was considered to be called Boston instead, but we got Portland out of a coin toss. 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

Speaking of famous friends, does anybody have any ties to Matt Groening, the cartoonist and animator of The Simpsons and Futurama, or Caitlin Olsen, a.k.a.

Next time you're on a bit of a walkabout, head to Alberta Arts District. There's that Happy Alley. I think it's so cute. There's a digital guest book and a little library, games and things. Just an all-around pleasant place to take a little stroll. 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
3: Heading through Portland this fall? You'll want to plan ahead. Southbound I-5 through the Rose Quarter is closed to traffic for up to 5 weeks in September and early October while crews complete overdue repairs. Use GetThereOregon.org to plan your trip, find alternate routes, and explore travel options. 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Again, find project updates on the I-5 southbound closure at I-5RoseQuarter.org.
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say, Ella Langley is having a hell of a year. She officially has the longest running Billboard number one of all time at 23 weeks for her song Choosin' Texas. She's on top of the world. Happened to me, Russell Dickerson. 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
2: It's about my neighbor. 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
2: Found out yesterday that JR is the guy who tells the server to sing you happy birthday.
3: Even if the restaurant doesn't offer the service.
4: Yeah, no, they kind of reluctantly did it, but everybody got involved.
2: They really did it, though.
3: Yeah, they killed it.
2: We went to Raisin Cane's. Yesterday was my birthday. These two treated me to Raisin Cane's, which was lovely. Thank you, guys. JR was mentioning it to every person that he saw yesterday.
4: Here's the thing. Why you do that is because sometimes you get free stuff.
2: That's true.
4: You know?
2: And it did happen.
4: Yeah.
3: It did.
2: Got free stuff yesterday. Raisin Cane's did pull it off. I got nothing free at Raisin Cane's, but I did get a very lovely happy birthday from the entire 17-person staff.
3: The whole kitchen.
4: Yeah, we're back there. Mel and I are at the table. Jake goes up, gets his first, and they'll call the name. And I wrote in the name on the kiosk, Jake,
2: right.
4: It's my birthday. So there was no question that they knew. And they get it. It prints out. They're like, all right, order up for Jake. It's Jake's birthday. And then they all start clapping.
3: They all start singing.
2: Yeah.
3: That was good.
2: It was fun at Raising Cane's. Less so at the Apple store when JR tells the security guard as we're passing by him, hey, it's my friend's birthday.
4: Yeah.
2: Like, those guys don't know what to do with that information.
4: Nothing.
3: Oh, let me give you a free iPhone.
4: That's right.
2: All right. You got to take the chance.
4: Yeah. He goes, yeah, you guys can come in. Oh, thanks.
3: Thank
4: you.
3: I
2: appreciate it.
4: Because it was a random line outside walking by Apple. What the heck was that?
2: Talk about that later in the show. I don't know what that was about.
3: And you got the free chipper from Bridge City. I keep wanting to call it Paradise because that's what it used to be. But Bridge City.
2: Bridge City Cafe.
4: Place.
3: Mm-hmm.
2: Yeah. Got the free chipper cookie. That was nice.
4: Yeah.
2: Which the guy just did because JR hooked it up.
4: You have to tell him. This is a real thing.
2: If you're with JR on your birthday, people are going to know about it. That's all.
3: And at Sephora, you could have. They said, sign up for our little club and you can get your free birthday gift, but you politely declined.
2: Yeah, I don't think I want to be in the Sephora algorithm. Did they say what the birthday gift was?
3: They have multiple for you to choose from. And they're usually little like gift sets. Like you can get like a skincare one or like a makeup one.
2: Nice.
3: They're minis. Like they're about the size of my finger, like the product. But
2: do they have Old Spice swagger there?
3: Not yet.
2: Okay.
3: It's coming soon. That's the fall
2: they
3: drop.
2: Put it on
4: Fall drop
2: on the list. 98.7 The Bull in the Morning Stampede. 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
3: Miranda Lambert and Ella Langley are teaming up, releasing a brand new song together. It's called Snake Skin Boots.
4: Ooh.

0: So what do we think?
1: I'm into it.
2: It's hot.
1: I like
0: super
1: it a lot.
0: Super cool.
1: And we all know what happens. Sorry, Jake.
2: How long until Miranda has snakeskin boots on the shelves is what I was going to say.
0: Right.
1: Or me.
0: Yeah.
1: I want a pair.
0: That'd be sick.
1: And we all know what happens when Miranda Lambert and Ella Langley... Wait, is it Ella Langley or Kissy Musgraves?
3: No, Ella.
1: Okay, yeah. We all
3: She's
1: know what happens
3: Texas.
1: When... Yeah, exactly.
0: Wow.
2: They link up. We got a number one set of boots on the way.
0: Yep. Right. So that'll be out on Miranda's new album, Crisco, October 2nd. So coming right up here.
2: Wait, Crisco?
0: Crisco.
2: Crisco.
0: Crisco.
2: Did we know that already?
0: It's like country disco.
1: Country disco. Oh,
2: got it. Okay, thank you.
0: Come on, Jake.
2: I'm thinking the vegetable shortening.
0: Yeah, right.
1: That's fair.
0: Ella's kind of involved in our second story, but so was our hometown boy, Tucker Wetmore.
2: Yeah, right.
0: All right. This is being reported by sources over at People Magazine that Tucker Wetmore and Ella Langley are officially a couple.
1: That's huge.
2: I didn't see this coming.
1: Really?
0: No, me neither.
2: But you remember the rumors that happened?
1: They went on that trip together.
0: About a year ago.
2: I never kind of bought it. I just was like, yeah, it doesn't seem right. This might be a case of like, Tucker's from here.
1: It's a big win for Washington.
0: Yeah, seriously.
2: Cowlitz County showing up today.
1: Yeah, this is a big win. But yeah, they went on that trip together. I know she commented on his photo, but after that, nothing happened.
2: Right.
1: And nothing resurfaced. But I think we all kind of forgot about it.
2: Yeah.
1: And selfishly, I think we all kind of hoped that either Ella or Tucker was still single.
2: Yeah, right.
1: You know what I mean?
2: Yeah.
0: A lot of heartbreaks.
1: Yeah.
0: Broke when this news came out. So in a since deleted Instagram post, these two were spotted leaving the Ryman together after the Nashville Songwriter Awards.
2: Somebody deleted it too?
0: Yeah, so some like country publication had it up. I saved it for this moment right now.
1: Smart. When was this?
0: I think they were spotted just last night.
1: Okay, I saw the video of them leaving. And
0: yeah.
1: There was a person yelling, Ella, Ella. Was it that video?
0: It was that exact one.
1: I did see that.
0: And I saved it. I came back, gone.
2: Yeah.
1: It's on TMZ.
0: Yeah.
1: Yeah.
0: Okay, good.
2: That's their publicist reaching out.
0: Yeah, must be.
2: And cutting a deal or something like that.
0: Like, hey, no.
2: We'll get you an LA interview down the road as long as you delete this right now.
0: Yeah, totally. And lastly, Mallory's girl, Kacey Musgraves.
1: My fave.
0: Is set to perform a Dolly Parton tribute at the MTV Video Music Awards.
2: Cool.
0: Set your DVR happening this Sunday.
2: Cool.
1: That's going to be really good because the VMAs, like, you know, they do amazing performances. At least they used to. They were known for, you know, for the big ones.
0: Yeah. I'm excited to see what this is going to entail.
1: Mm-hmm.
2: And the day after, what's Dolly Parton Day is tomorrow? Is that right? 923 would be 925.
0: Yeah, tomorrow.
1: Yeah, it would be. Yeah.
2: Dolly Parton Day.
0: How about that?
2: Love that.
0: All right.
2: Heck of a Music City Minute. Go Cowlitz County.
0: Yeah, heck yeah, man.
2: It's 98.7 The Bullers. Luke Combs.

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2: What are the top four dipping sauces? We're playing Beat the Bot today. I asked that exact question to the bot. It gave me the top four answers. 503-733-0987. Chip in there. JR and Mallory, you have 90 seconds.
3: Yeah, no, this is very much a trick question because, well, what are we dipping in said sauce? Is it French fries? Is it chicken fingers? Is it, you know, mozzarella sticks?
4: That's true. But I feel like universally, you know, you got to go ketchup.
3: Number one.
2: Let me stipulate and jump in here real quick. Ketchup not on the list.
4: What?
2: Because the
3: then this list sucks.
2: The bot even apologized. It said the world considers that a condiment and not a dipping sauce, so I couldn't in good faith leave it. I didn't even ask for that.
3: Yeah,
2: it
3: but says a condiment that. Is a dipping sauce.
2: Continue on.
4: Is ranch a condiment?
2: I don't want to answer anymore, but ranch is not a condiment.
3: This is rigged.
4: Okay, so ranch is on there.
3: Yeah. Rigged.
4: Okay, so we'll go ranch. We'll go, I think it said barbecue yesterday, right?
3: Yeah, but we can't go mustard because that'll be considered a condiment. Yeah. We can't go mayonnaise because that'll be considered a condiment. Gross, by the way.
4: Yeah, I don't think that'd even be a dipping sauce.
3: We're going to go barbecue.
4: Ranch.
3: Ranch, sweet and sour, buffalo.
4: I don't know if I agree with sweet and sour.
3: No. Which one do you think you'd put in place of it instead?
4: I don't know. Gosh, now that the condiments have been taken out, I am very conflicted. I need people to start texting in and telling me what to say.
2: No. You're on your own for this part. Okay. They're here to correct you.
4: I think buffalo solid.
3: Right.
4: Because that's
3: that's
4: kind of everywhere.
3: Yep.
2: Do you include sweet and sour? You have 20 seconds.
3: Barbecue's been around forever.
4: Yeah.
3: Ranch for sure.
4: Yeah.
3: The sweet and sour's got to be in there. McDonald's sweet and sour is great. Wendy's is sweet.
4: I'm trying to go down like the list of McDonald's dipping
3: Chick-fil-A
4: sauces.
3: Chick-fil-A sauce. Would be a condiment.
4: That'd be like fry sauce, right?
3: Yeah.
4: I don't know if that'd be up there, though.
2: You've run out of time.
4: All right.
3: Come on,
2: Jake. Sweet and sour has been put on your list, and I will tell you that you have missed one.
3: Oh, come on, dude.
4: Wow.
2: You've beat the bots, but you've missed one. Which one did they miss? Their list was ranch, barbecue, sweet and sour, and buffalo sauce. 503-733-0987. Back in 3 minutes to tell you the answer.

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1: What are the top four dipping sauces? We are playing Beat the Bot today.
2: Yeah, and we got quite a few texts coming in about this. Some of them are just way out there, though.
3: We do. I was really surprised. So a lot of people are saying honey mustard. I don't know if that counts because we said, you know, mustard's a condiment. So honey mustard, you think, would be the same. A lot of people are saying blue cheese. At first, I was like, oh, what? But yeah. Then you brought up the point that people dip their buffalo wings in blue cheese. Yep. So
1: yeah,
3: that's fair. That's and then fair. Also a lot of tartar sauce.
2: Right. Yeah, that's crazy.
3: I like tartar, but tartar, I feel like, yeah, it only goes with seafood, right?
2: Yeah.
1: But exclusively, except for cocktail sauce, which is the other thing. So tartar sauce, cocktail sauce, that's the only thing you can put
3: I
1: on seafood.
3: I love cocktail
1: really.
3: Sauce, yeah.
2: You know, one of the things we missed, soy sauce.
3: Yeah.
2: Right? Because you can put that on your sushi, you can put that in on your chicken teriyaki.
3: Dumplings.
2: Right. Everything. Dumplings, yeah.
1: I didn't include the in America part.
2: You didn't say in America. In Asia's huge.
3: It is. It is.
2: You know what
1: soy
2: I mean?
1: Soy sauce monstrous there.
2: Yeah. Or one more real quick. A DJ's favorite dipping sauce.
1: Which is what again?
3: What?
2: Marinara.
3: Oh my God. Okay. I gotta go.
2: I'm sorry.
3: I'm clocking out for the day.
1: Hold on. Let me see. Let me give you the answer and then you can go. What are the top four dipping sauces? We asked the bots. JR and Mallory's list was ranch, barbecue, sweet and sour, and buffalo. Ranch, barbecue, and buffalo all correct and even in the right spot on the list.
3: Wow.
2: Okay. Wow.
1: Number three, you missed. It is honey mustard.
3: What?
2: Jake, no, this is not right.
1: Mustard.
2: No, this
1: is a
2: not
1: condiment.
2: Right. No, you
1: honey mustard is a dip.
2: No, it's not.
1: Yep.
2: No,
1: I agree with the
2: it's
1: list.
2: Halfsies, dude.
3: Honey mustard does come in a McDonald's dipping pack.
1: Yes, it does.
2: So
1: it's
2: ketchup,
1: does.
2: Though.
3: No, it doesn't.
2: Yeah, and the little.
1: No, that's a packet.
3: Yeah, it's a packet.
2: No.
1: Ketchup does not come in a dipping pack.
3: In the
2: You're
3: dipping
2: making this
3: pack.
2: Up.
3: You got to think when you order the nuggets, the dipping packs.
2: Who's deciding
3: I was
2: this?
3: Go down the list.
1: The bot is deciding this.
2: No.
1: That's why we asked the bot.
2: It's marinara.

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1: This is Northwest Now with Mallory.
2: The city of Gresham, our favorite city here on the Northwest, or on the Morning Stampede on Northwest Now, is cracking down on illicit massage services. They've closed down seven in the past year. Dang it!
3: Sorry, I didn't know my mic was on.
4: Gresham PD really hit it hard with the undercover stuff lately.
2: They really are.
4: Are there any Gresham PD in actual uniform these days?
3: I don't know.
2: For real. But just yesterday, JR was saying he really wants to be an undercover cop. Yeah. This is perfect for you.
4: This is the entry point.
3: It sure is.
2: This is a perfect entry point. It says the city of Gresham is now requiring an in-person application and a thorough inspection of the site.
4: Okay. All right, thank you, Gresham.
2: You go, girl. A truck carrying hundreds of live chickens overturned near Alena Casino yesterday morning, causing a closure of the nearby I-5 ramps. There was hundreds of chickens just scattered.
4: This was real?
2: Yeah.
4: I thought this was like an AI story.
3: Oh, I kind of did too.
2: No, it was very real. It's kind of sad. I don't know. You know when you're driving behind those trucks and you see the truck of the chickens, obviously on their way to be made into nuggets? It's kind of like, oh. It kind of hurts your heart a little bit.
3: And as we crushed Raisin Cane's yesterday.
2: I know. Yeah.
4: You feel the hypocrisy as you're driving next. Like, just close up the truck. I don't want to see that.
2: And it's almost like these chickens were given like God was like throwing them a bone, being like, be free.
4: Go, run.
2: But these poor chickens were like stuffed inside their cages. It's like once they're even free, they're
4: traumatic.
2: They still can't move. Yeah. And so they literally just got picked back up and put onto a new truck. It's like,
4: they're already chickens. Nuggets today.
2: Yeah. Well, RIP. The state of Oregon has acquired Abiqua Falls. Am I saying that right? Abiqua Falls?
4: I think so.
2: $2 million. This purchase of Abiqua Falls includes the 92-foot waterfall, along with 160 acres of unmaintained trails. Cool.
4: They bought it from, like, the monks, right? Didn't the monks own this before?
2: I think so.
4: Monastery?
2: Yeah, we talked about this, like, I don't know, God, a while ago. And I said they should turn it into a water park.
4: And let's do that.
2: Yeah, I'm not sure. I hope that's in pipeline.
4: $2 million was the price, right?
2: Yeah.
3: $2 million. Where do you think they got that number from?
4: What do you think? $1 million? Nah.
3: Ask for two, dude. I bet you can get it.
4: Facebook Marketplace deal. By the mugs. That's all. That's good news and bad news in the Northwest Saturday.
2: Yeah.
4: It's 98.7 The Bowl with the Morning Stampede. Here's Tucker's Girl, Tella Langley.

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I don't know. 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
1: There she came, waddling down the stairs at the stadium with a baby on board, the strap in the front, and about four different boxed meals to deliver them to her husband, and the internet is roasting this guy. Yeah. Unbelievable.
2: The video is pretty crazy. The guy doesn't even like look at her like with like a thankful look on his face.
1: Not
2: He's
1: at
2: just
1: all.
2: Like, finally, you're here with the food.
3: Where have you been? Wife and baby.
1: Yeah, and this actually, not only is this like all over the internet, but it's on the internet because it landed on the Jumbotron. They happened to capture this as it was happening, and it's just such a bad look for this guy.
3: It is, but only because, okay, I'm going to say something unpopular here. Only because it got caught on the Jumbotron.
1: Yeah.
3: I bet that this story is much more innocent than the internet is making
1: you
3: it seem
1: so.
3: To be.
2: What's your theory?
3: My guess is that she came to the game with him, with the baby.
2: Yep.
3: Didn't care that much about the game. He wanted, like, I could go for some nachos. And she's like, I'll go grab some nachos.
2: Yeah.
3: And just took the baby because that's what moms do.
2: But the baby was, like, fully strapped on her chest. Like, she can go get food, especially if he doesn't want to miss the game. That's totally fine. But it would take 2 seconds for her to just put the baby on his lap for the all of 20 minutes she'll be away at most.
1: Right.
3: You're
2: totally
3: right. But I'm saying that's only because we're looking back at it on Jumbotron footage and it looks terrible.
2: Yeah.
3: But she just takes the, you know, like,

0: Sometimes if you already got the baby strapped up, you don't want to take the baby out of the baby Bjorn and hand it over.
1: Some people are saying maybe he asked if she needed help and she said no.
2: Right. Yeah, that's
1: true. Like, we don't know. But then some other people are saying, bro, give your wife a hand. What are you doing?
2: Yeah, because when she came back to the seat with the food, he didn't even like reach out his hands to grab it. He literally looked at her like, hurry up.
0: Yeah, that's a problem right there.
2: Yeah.
0: Yeah. It could be that I'm totally wrong here. I'm saying like there's a chance that this guy doesn't deserve this. The hate that he's getting. I think it's possible.
2: Yeah, men usually deserve it.
0: I won't argue with that. 503-733-0987. Help me out here. Help me defend this guy. I don't know if it's a good side
2: we'll
0: to take.
2: We'll put the video on our Instagram story.
1: Yeah, yes. We got to.
0: Go look at it because the video is pretty damning. It's 98.7 The Bull with the Morning Stampede. Here's Megan Maroney. This is Am I Okay?

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2: I've never seen a man get dragged so hard on the internet before. Maybe he deserves it, maybe he doesn't. To recap and set the scene for you, viral video. There's a woman walking down the stairs at a baseball stadium during a game. She has a baby. What is that thing they wear in the front, Jake?
3: The baby Bjorn.
2: Yeah, what Jake said.
4: She's strapped
2: also
4: to the chest.
2: Yeah, she's also carrying like four or five boxes of food and brings them down to her husband, who's just sitting there doing nothing.
4: He just looks at her like, finally.
2: Yeah. What took you so long?
3: I don't know if he looked at her like, finally. I just watched this video. Leah in Salem, what are your thoughts on this?
5: Yeah, I'm a single mom, and so I have a very strong opinion on this. So I'm actually going to defend him.
3: Yeah.
4: What?
2: No way.
3: I just watched it again, and I want to double down with you here.
4: Okay, what's your reasoning?
5: So when I was with my baby's dad, there was many times when we were doing things that he was very invested in, and I would have the baby on my chest, and he's comfortable, he's sleeping. If I was to pass him off, he would just cause a riot for everybody around us. And so it was just easier to take him with me.
3: And maybe she went to go change the girl, because I think it's a little girl. Went to go change the little girl, and on the way back said, you know what, I'm going to grab some food. And he looked delighted when they got back. I think this guy's getting buried for no good reason.
2: Can you imagine?
4: He didn't look delighted. He looked like she took too long.
2: Yeah. Even the guy doing commentary said, did I just hear him say, did you forget the ketchup?
3: Yeah. We gotta play this audio.
2: Okay.
4: That was his look. Yeah, Leah, have you seen the video?
5: I actually haven't.
3: Okay, go look at it at The Morning Stampede on Instagram.
2: Yeah, it's right in our story.
3: Yeah. Let's play this audio of the announcers, because I think also the announcers are guilty of making this a story. Yeah.
2: They were setting, you know, flames to the fire here.
6: Holy smokes, Mike. Look at this.
7: Well, if there's ever a true definition of a multitasking mother, that is the deal right there.
6: Oh, my goodness. Did I just hear that guy say, did you forget something?
7: Look at Dad. Oh, yeah. You bring the ketchup?
6: You know those little packets?
7: Yeah.
6: Oh, they're in your pocket, I'm sure.
2: Oh, yeah.
6: She'll be the last one to eat, too.
7: Hey, my burger's cold.
4: Oh, my.
6: Fries. What are you doing? How long did it take you?
2: Dude.
3: Oh, see, this is the announcers turning this into a bit.
4: When he said she'll be the last one to eat,
2: yes.
4: Too.
2: Oh my goodness.
3: There's a kill shot on this guy.
2: Yeah. And they kept cutting back to it.
3: Yes. Then when they cut back to the game and then go back to the couple, that's producers and directors and the announcers.
2: Camera three now.
3: Yeah,
2: now,
3: hey,
2: go back.
3: Take three. Ready three.
4: Yeah, it was heated. Vernon in government camp sent in a funny text. He said, do not stick up for that all cap dirtbag.
2: Whoa.
4: He is a POS. They showed this clip on Channel 8 News.
3: Oh, wow.
2: Dang.
4: Wow. Well, RIP to that guy.
3: He's dead.
4: He's getting flamed in the group chat.
3: He's waking up. He doesn't even know today. 98.7 The Bull.

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4: You're shot at a grand. Who couldn't use a grand? You just got to answer 10 questions in under 60 seconds. It can't be that hard, Mallory.
5: We should have had a winner by now. It's not that hard.
3: These questions are so easy.
5: They're easy.
3: Right answer to every one of them. Give us a call. It's Morning

0: We got $1,000, and we got 10 questions. Now, the questions, they don't change until somebody gets them all correct.
1: We have Steven from Albany on the line. Steven, if you win the $1,000, how are you going to spend it?
2: Going to get me a new tattoo.
1: Nice.
3: Love it.
1: What are you going to get?
3: Yeah.
1: My name with a heart?
3: He's laughing as if to say yes, I think.
0: I think he's agreeing.
1: He's feeling bashful.
3: I get it. Steven from Albany, let's go over these rules real quick. There's three of them. If you get one wrong,
0: we buzz you out.
3: If you pronounce something wrong,
1: we buzz you out.
3: And if you take longer than 60 seconds,
4: we buzz you out.
5: 60 seconds, 10 questions, $1,000. The $1,000 minute starts now.
3: Steven, what day is the right day to start putting up Halloween decorations?
2: October 1st.
3: That's right. What brand is between Hollister and Jockey at the Woodburn Outlets?
2: Crocs.
3: That's right. Sell a Lefty has a famous dad and a famous boyfriend. Name either.
2: Vincent Mason.
3: How many questions on the $1,000 minute have been revealed?
2: Six.
3: Six is right. Headed southbound, what's the third on-ramp being closed to
2: I-5? I-405.
3: That's right. According to JR, who was the biggest snub of the CMA nominations?
2: Sell a Lefty.
3: That's correct. Who is 98.7 The Bull sending to see Ella Langley?
2: I don't know.
3: Man. That's good. Impressive, Steven.
0: Yeah, that was a run like I didn't expect.
3: We thought we were going to get a biff on the how many questions have been revealed today.
0: Yeah, that's this tricky, like sneaky question.
3: It is sneaky. It changes every day.
0: Yep.
3: Steven, you're awesome. Thank you for calling, man.
2: All right. Have a wonderful day.
1: Thanks, Steven.
0: And Jake, that sneaky changey, that changes again.
3: Yes.
0: As of right now.
3: Yeah, well, stop hinting, JR.
0: Well, okay.
3: We talked about this.
0: All right. Well.
3: Actually, I think I need to rewrite the last few questions.
1: What?
3: Like, they're way harder than need to be. We've been on this set for a while. I think I'm gonna coast it out.
1: Like, how easy are we talking?
3: Not first try, but maybe. I'm going to make them guessable. How about that?
1: Okay.
3: Yeah.
1: Okay.
3: I'll rewrite them and make them guessable if you're kind of plugged in.
0: I'm in.
3: All right. Yeah. It's 98.7 The Bull. That starts tomorrow morning at 7:30 on the Morning Stampede.

0: The Morning Stampede on 98.7 The Bull.
1: They're calling me cringe in the comments. They're not being very nice. So I did a video ad for a company, and they pushed the ad, which came across my feed a couple days ago. And I'm like, oh, what are they saying? So I go to the comments.
2: Always a mistake.
1: Wow.
2: Yeah.
1: Wow.
2: Are they lighting you up? That's not cool.
1: You know, it's not even really me. It's more of like my poor car catching strays.
2: Oh, no. Your Jeep?
1: Yeah, my Jeep that I've had for so long. In the ad, I'm driving my car, and you can

0: some days, but she's reliable and she's cute and doesn't need the hate. So people are saying, you need to drive your raggedy Jeep to an auto shop. Someone is saying, how can you afford this, but you can't afford to fix the check engine light in your Jeep? Another person saying, yeah, your check engine light is on.
1: Oh.
0: How are people even noticing that?
2: I mean, the check engine light, when it pops on, that's something you're supposed to take notice of, and you do have it on.
1: Yeah, but you can't just ignore that.
0: The ad is so far removed from anything about cars. Well, kind of. But still, it's like, how are you even noticing that for the 2-second clip, not even, that my check engine light is on? And then going out of your way to make a note on that.
2: I want to say that riding in the back seat of your Jeep, it was catching my eye as well.
0: See, and the thing is, the comments are all men, and it must be a man thing to notice if someone's check engine light is on, you know, because they're into cars. And
2: sure. I wouldn't say I'm into cars. I'm just saying, like, that's a light that says, yeah, you got a problem.
1: Yeah. That's something, like, you love to ignore things and just try to wish them away.
2: The parking ticket pile in your purse would have noticed that.
1: You know, vehicle issues, that's only going to get worse if you keep ignoring that.
0: Let's digress back to the meanies in the comments, okay?
2: Yes, I agree. I hate them.
0: I mean,
1: Mallory might be crazy, but she's not cringe.
2: I agree.
0: I'm just trying my best out here.
2: You're not cringe. I love the ad. I think the ad is great.
1: Oh, I think it's fun.
0: I did get a good laugh out of the comments. You know, they weren't being terribly mean towards me, which I appreciate, but come on, leave the Jeep alone.
2: Stop hating on the Jeep. Does the Jeep have a name?
0: Ruby.
2: Ruby.
1: Ruby. If you think the Facebook comments were bad, wait till you see the Instagram.
2: Shut up, Olivia.

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1: This is Northwest Now with Mallory.
2: The city of Gresham is cracking down on illicit massage services. So annoying!
3: Right before GR becomes a cop.
2: They've closed down 7 in the past year, and the city is now requiring an in-person application and a thorough inspection of the site. Wow, I mean, you can tell when a massage place is up to no good just by driving by it.
3: Yeah, if it's open till 10 p.m.
2: Yeah, and has all the blinds drawn.
3: Right, yeah.
2: I looked up the address of one that they said they closed down. I went and saw it on Google Street View.
3: Yeah.
2: Oh, wow.
3: It screams it.
2: Oh, wow. Yeah, they had like neon LED lights hanging around. Like,
3: nice.
2: It wasn't looking calming at all. Like, it was looking crazy.
3: It was exciting, is what you're
2: saying. Yeah, it was looking full of excitement, that's for sure. A truck carrying hundreds of live chickens overturned near A-Lane yesterday morning, causing a closure of the nearby I-5 ramps. This was hundreds of chickens scattered across the freeway. Listen, it sounds funny, but it's kind of sad, you know, driving behind that truck, seeing all those chickens drive to their fate. And it's almost like God threw him a bone by, like, tipping the truck over and letting them be free. But they were so, like, just, honestly, they were so fat because they're so stuffed full of the stuff that they fill them with to make them,
3: Good
2: for chickens. They couldn't even move and run away.
3: There's a real hypocrisy here. Like, you get suckered in by the headline because you're like, that's kind of funny.
2: Uh-huh.
3: You click on it and you read the story. I'm like, oh, I wish I hadn't read that.
2: I know. And then they literally just got picked back up and placed on the truck. It's like, well, shoot, there goes my one and only chance.
3: They were resigned.
2: The state of Oregon has purchased Abeka Falls for $2 million. This will include the 92-foot waterfall along with 160 acres of trail land.
4: Wow.
3: This means it stays preserved, though, right? Because the state owns it now.
4: Unless they turn it into a water park, Mallory.
2: That's what I thought was going to happen. And, I mean, it still can happen. Oregon, the state, has it. Let's do something good with it.
3: Yeah, right. What are we going to just do? Just
2: Wild waves in Seattle did just go under, so here we go.
3: That's tragic, right?
2: It's very tragic, and we need something like that.
3: That broke your heart when it happened.
2: It did. We need a natural water park.
3: We gotta come start workshopping names.
4: I'm in.
3: All right. 98.7 The Bulls, but Northwest Now with your morning stampede. This gal, this song, biggest song in history right here. It's Ella Langley, Choosing Texas.

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1: Wind Up Missing You is the Tucker Wetmore song of the day. 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That will enter you for your chance to go see Tucker Wetmore at Red Rocks. You'll fly there, you'll see him perform, you'll bring a guest. Hopefully it's me. It'll be a great time.
2: Not saying you have to bring Mallory, but it would be preferred.
1: It's preferred, yes. It's highly recommended. This will bring you 7 years of good luck.
2: Well, okay, I didn't know that part.
1: Yep, new
3: you
1: role.
3: Know what just hit me, Jake?
2: Hit me.
3: We just gave away a trip to see Ella at Red Rocks.
2: That's right.
3: Now we're doing one for her boyfriend.
1: Stars aligned.
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1: Yep.
3: That's what I'm saying.
2: Including famous people.
3: Yeah.
2: Speaking of that, we need to talk about that at length in the Music City Minute coming up at 8:20. It's Kenny Chesney, Beer in Mexico, 98.7 The Bull.

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1: Why does this make you so uncomfortable, Jake?
2: It's messing with people, man. It makes me so nervous.
3: They deserve it, and it's so funny.
1: With people that are messing with us,
3: though. Yeah, they're trying to get our hard-earned money.
2: Do we know that?
1: Yeah, they're trying to scam Oregonians. We're doing a public service here.
3: Yeah, it's messed up. They can't get away with it.
2: We got a call a couple days ago. It was from it was either a scammer or a telemarketer. It's one of the two.
1: No, it was a scammer.
3: It was a weird scam, though, because what he was trying to scam us for, it wasn't a very good scam.
1: No.
2: I agree.
3: Yeah,
2: if it was scamming, it was not high quality.
3: No.
2: So, JR and Mallory start messing with him. I want to play you the call a little bit here. And be the judge. You don't have to be. You're going to find it hilarious. I don't like this kind of stuff. Let me play it and you feel what I'm feeling.
4: Ma'am, we are providing free information about roofing, siding, and there is no obligations to buy or purchase anything. So, you are the homeowner of your single family regular house, right?
1: Yeah, I've been waiting for your call.
4: That's good to know, sir. And as I tell you, it's just in free information. So, about what kind of improvement you prefer to get a free information, like about roofing or about siding?
3: Yeah, we need a new roof. 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
4: Yes, no problem, ma'am. And what kind of roof you have in your house? Like regular shingle roof, metal roof, or tile roof?
3: It's glass.
4: Sorry?
3: Glass.
1: A glass roof.
4: And what's your zip code?
1: Our zip code is 90000.
4: That's not a correct zip code, you idiot son of a...
1: Yes! So you don't want to hear Morgan Wallen.
3: Oh my God!
2: Oh, you hung up.
1: Let's go, we coaxed him, we got him, you piece of crap.
2: All right, so that's the end of the call there.
1: We got him, so good, Mallory.
3: What kind of scammer is offering roofing services? That's where it confuses me.
2: The telemarketer kind of scammer.
3: Yeah, but he was not a telemarketer. Like, when I first answered the phone, it was a bot that then connected me to their scam center.
1: Yep.
3: But you're not going to scam me out of roofing services. Like, no. Tell me someone got kidnapped or something.
2: I presume the scam, if it is a scam, and if it's a scam, I have no problem with it, and it certainly could have been. The scam must be, give us a down payment, and then we'll come to your house,
1: and then nothing happens.
3: But roofing is not an easy thing to just sell to a rando on the phone. That's why I'm kind of confused. Either way, we got him. I would love for it to happen again.
2: You got him good.
1: If he wasn't a scammer, right, he would have got caught up on glass roof.
2: That's true.
1: You know what I'm saying?
3: Yeah, that's true.
1: He barreled right through it. It was the zip code that set him over the edge.
3: Yeah, that's so true.
2: He had a system that goes like 90000. That's not right.
3: Poor Jake is sweating in the corner.
1: He was.

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2: Miranda Lambert and Miss Ella Langley are going to be releasing a duet together. A new song is called Snakes,

0: those two voices together, golly, that's so good.
1: The dangerous duo.
0: Yeah.
2: That's peanut butter and chocolate right there.
0: Yeah, seriously. So this is Snakeskin Boots. It's going to be on Miranda's new album, Crisco, which is country disco. Dropping October 2nd. What is that, next week?
2: Whoa, yes.
1: Yeah,
0: how about
1: be.
0: That?
2: Heck yeah, man.
1: I can't think of two better genres to be doing a mashup. Country and disco.
0: I'm totally
1: so
0: down.
1: Good.
2: I can hear the remix already. When I was listening to that, I was like, you put an extra beat under these.
0: Oh, yeah.
1: I'm ready.
2: A dance mix.
0: I'm into it. So Ella actually is part of our next story, too.
2: Ella,
0: she's
2: part of a lot
0: just,
2: of stories right
0: she
2: now.
0: She really, really is. Ella fellas, their hearts are breaking everywhere right now. Because our hometown boy, Tucker Wetmore, is confirmed to be dating Miss Ella Langley.
2: Confirmed.
1: That's a big W for Washington State.
0: You kidding me?
2: Huge.
0: That county better stand up right now.
2: Cowlitz County. County,
0: you know what I'm saying?
1: And you know what I was thinking? What if he brings her back home and Ella Langley is just roaming around our streets?
2: That's going to happen.
1: That would. It is.
2: We're rooting for that.
1: We are. That is crazy to even think about.
2: Ella coming to Kalama for Thanksgiving.
1: Wild.
2: Shut up.
1: Think amazing. Of the photos she'll post. So we'll be like, "That's. I know where that's at.
0: This
1: that's
0: is
1: my parents' house."
0: Confirmed by People Magazine, because these two were spotted leaving the Ryman together after the Nashville Songwriter Awards.
2: Yeah, about that video, though, that's not Tucker.
0: No, that's definitely him.
1: It's not just, him.
0: The lighting is not, it makes him look like an old man.
2: But
0: he's not, he's a stud.
2: There's no lighting that can make Tucker Wetmore look unappealing.
0: No, Jake, you don't mean this.
2: I do mean it.
0: Mallory, will you back me up, please?
1: I think it's him, and I'm going to post the video on our Instagram story at The Morning Stampede if it's not already up there. Let us know. DM us if you think it's Tucker or not.
2: I have no problem believing they're dating. That's easy to believe. I'm just saying this video doesn't confirm it.
1: No, it's him.
0: It's him, Jake.
1: Bottom line. No,
0: all
1: I'm
0: right,
1: just kidding.
0: Bottom line, moving on. All right,
2: I'll shut up.
0: If we bottom line something on the show, we move on.
2: It's a hard rule.
0: All right. So lastly, Mallory's girl, Kacey Musgraves, going to have a big performance this weekend at the VMAs. So set your DVR. She's going to be doing a tribute to Miss Dolly Parton.
2: Good choice.
1: Ooh.
0: How about that?
2: Good choice to bring Kacey in to do that.
1: Yeah, definitely. And the VMAs are known for just having like the best performances. So.
2: Are they still? Does the VMA still matter?
0: I haven't really kept an eye on it in several years, but back in the day, gosh, with Britney and
1: with
0: NSYNC.
1: The snake?
0: Yeah.
1: When Britney had the snake?
0: Yeah. Slave for you.
2: Turn of the century, like VMAs,
0: yes.
2: Was the hotness.
0: Legendary.
2: Don't know if that's still true 26 years later.
0: I don't know. Kacey's going to kill it, though. I got a feeling.
1: Absolutely.
2: You're not wrong about that. It's Music City Minute. This was a solid Music City Minute today.
0: Oh, thanks, man.
2: Ella, Kacey, Miranda.
0: Ella again.
2: Ella again.
0: You know, of
2: Tucker
0: course.
2: A little bit. Oh, what was the Tucker country chord? What did they post?
0: Oh, they said goodnight to everybody except Tucker Wetmore. Because he landed the big fish.
2: Hearts are broken. It's 98.

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2: Well, welcome to P-City, I guess.
3: I was trying to look for a way to start this, but I think you nailed it, JR.
2: Yeah, Andrea in Oregon City wrote in. Mal, do you want to read this one? Or is it too gross for you?
4: No. You know, let me have a look. All right.
3: 503-733-0987. You are going to have a response to this one. Feel free to text it to our Lazy Boy text line, or even better, call us. This is Friends and Neighbors. Let's roll with this thing.
4: All right. Andrea in Oregon City. She says, me and my boyfriend just moved in together, and I was so excited until I learned his bathroom cleaning ritual. When he splatters after going pee, he just wipes it up with his sock. And then he walks around the apartment wearing his pee socks.
3: I'm out. No thank you.
4: Andrea, I'm so sorry. I know how excited you were to move in with your boyfriend. And I'm so sorry that you now have to move out.
3: It's never going to work with this guy.
4: That is so foul. Even if he were to change his ways, you're always going to have that image of him in your mind.
3: Walking around with pee socks. Every time you see him wearing socks, you're going to think, are those pee socks right there?
4: And imagine him like going to bed barefoot, but knowing his foot was soaked in his own urine. Yeah, I'm out. I'm 100% out.
3: Jerry, you've been strangely quiet on this one.
2: You guys are like way overreacting.
4: Oh, no.
3: You don't do this.
2: Oh, yeah.
3: What?
2: I've probably done this recently.
3: I understand maybe taking off the socks, tidying up a little bit, and then throwing the socks in the
4: wash.
3: Hamper.
4: Yeah.
2: No.
4: Yeah.
3: But wearing them around the house afterwards?
2: Listen, if you're wearing, it's fall. If you're wearing a good thick sock, you just sop it up a little bit, and then you move on with your day.
3: Bro.
4: Oh, my gosh. Do you think it makes a difference if your hardwood is carpeted versus hardwood floors?
3: It makes a difference, but not really.
4: I mean, you should never do it.
3: Yeah, they're both foul. Yeah. What's the difference, though? I feel like it does. Like, on the hardwood, because there's going to be more residue, the carpet, I think, soaks it up a little bit.
4: Oh, perfect. Okay, well, that's fine, then.
2: So
4: no!
2: So, basically, you're calling every person that owns cats gross?
3: Yes.
2: Because the cats do the same exact thing.
3: Cats do pee on the carpet.
4: Yeah, but they don't know any better.
2: Yes, I mean, you know,
4: a human knows better.
2: Mistakes happen, you know?
4: It's not a mistake when you're wiping it up with your sock.
2: Sometimes I'm on my phone, I'm trying to answer a text message, or, you know, something goes awry.
3: It's not the splatter I have a problem with.
4: Right, that happens.
3: Yeah.
4: Not that I would know. But
2: I'm cleaning it up at least.
3: With your sock that you're still wearing.
2: Would you prefer I just left it there on the bathroom floor?
3: 503-733-0987.
2: Guys are so dramatic.
3: Get in on this. It's Friends and Neighbors. You have to take a side on this one. Let us know. It's 98.7 The Bull with the Morning Stampede.

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2: Didn't realize I was working with such drama queens until this scenario came in.
3: Bro, he's cleaning up pee with his socks that he's still wearing.
2: To recap real quick, Andrea in Oregon City wrote in via email, said that her and her boyfriend just moved in together. She was real excited until she found out exactly what Jake said. He's cleaning up the splitter splatter from his pee bouncing off the bowl with his socks and just kind of wearing them around the new apartment.
4: Yikes.
3: This is gross. I mean, it's straight up gross, dude. I'm not even a guy who gets easily grossed out.
2: I'm really surprised about this stance from you.
3: Way over the line,
2: You've
3: man.
2: Never done this.
3: No, never.
2: If I
3: accidentally hit my socks, I would change socks.
2: No, that's a wasting a perfectly good pair of socks,
3: It's not wasting it. I'm just laundering and getting fresh socks.
2: No. I'll wear my socks like a couple days in a row.
4: So will I.
3: Yeah, there's no problem with that.
4: Yeah.
3: But I'm not cleaning up my own pee.
2: Pee or not.
4: You know? It doesn't start to smell. I don't know.
2: No, it does not.
3: Choose not.
2: I drink enough water.
3: What color? Never mind. I don't want to know. Victor in Milwaukee, what do you say?
5: We've all done that. At least he's wiping it up.
3: No.
2: Thank you, Victor.
4: No. What do you mean at least he's wiping it up as if some people do not? Well, I mean, I don't know how other people live, actually, but this seems like bare minimum.
3: Like, yeah, you got to wipe. I'm all for wiping it up. I mean, you have to clean it up, but you have toilet paper right on the roll right there.
4: Exactly.
3: Yeah, deal with it.
2: Sometimes the toilet paper roll, it's too full. But what do you call it? The thing that houses it?
3: Yes, the house. The toilet paper house.
2: Sometimes it's too full, so when you try to pull the paper, it won't roll. That's when you look down with your right foot, and you just sop it up a little bit.
3: So it's situational.
2: Yeah.
3: Actually, Jared, this means that you know what you're doing is wrong.
2: No, listen.
4: Daniel and McMinnville, please weigh in on this.
6: Oh, excuse me, Mr. Perfect Aim. Some of us are dealing with a bit more pressure than others.
3: Oh, no. Come on.
2: You see?
3: No,
4: what?
3: That's not even what I'm saying. Again, I don't have a problem with the splattering. That happens. If you don't catch the right angle off the side of the bowl, you're getting some splatter.
2: Have you ever tried to pee really quietly? That's what mistakes can happen. That's when sometimes that's a two socker. Sometimes you're sopping it up on both sides, and then you're putting those feet up on the couch on the ottoman.
4: Oh my God. I feel bad. Like, if you were a single guy, it's not allowed. But, like, you have a partner. Oh, God.
3: I just thought I'm even okay for a single guy. There's no situation.
2: Andrea's being a drama queen. Like, she doesn't do anything gross. You know?
4: Yeah.
3: We got to get her boyfriend on the line and figure out where her line is. Friends and Neighbors, like, I'm obsessed with this story. Friends and Neighbors on 98.7 The Bull with the Morning Stampede. Please keep the comments coming. There's been some great ones in the Lazy Boy text line today. Let's keep rolling with it. 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
2: I've never spent so much time talking about something just so not important.
3: This is incredibly important for us.
4: The people on the text line have a lot to say.
2: To recap for you real quick, Andrea in Oregon City moved into a new apartment with her boyfriend. She was really excited about it until she learned about his bathroom cleaning ritual. What he does when he kind of, you know, splitter splatters off the bowl, he wipes it up with a sock like any respectable man.
3: Not like any respectable man. This is like top-notch gross behavior. And then doesn't like change his socks, just puts, heads back out into the apartment.
2: It's got things to do, man.
4: I think this might just be a JR thing, because based off the text in the text line, people are saying some crazy stuff. Dwayne says, there's a thing in the bathroom called toilet paper that you can use to wipe up your splatter with.
3: Yes!
4: Hello!
3: for pH balance to clean that stuff up.
4: Cammy Grammy, she says, teach him to sit and tuck it in. Good lord!
2: Tuck it in!
4: Hand that man some cleaning supplies and a carpet shampooer, but Christian Amboy did say at least that dude doesn't leave it for her to clean up.
2: Thank you!
4: Well, what's worse?
2: He's doing the right thing!
3: That's barely a backing you up, bro.
4: I don't know. Lauren Salem said, what the hell? There's toilet paper right there! Don't be a heathen!
2: A heathen!
4: What's a heathen?
3: A man who has strayed too far from God.
2: We do can't I even say want that! Him?
4: And then Chris said, not much disgusts me, to be quite honest, but I have no idea how people can do this. That is disgusting. You're tracking it all over your home.
3: Amen.
2: He doesn't understand how people can do this. It's easy. Your foot is closer than the toilet paper roll. You just sop it up a little bit.
4: What if, does it matter to you if you're wearing like an extra thick sock versus a thin sock?
3: Yeah. Does the absorbency matter?
4: Or are all socks the same?
2: I mean, a thick sock is preferred because wet socks are the worst.
4: No sock left behind?
2: No.
3: They're all equal.
2: Yeah.
3: Plus socks dime a dozen. You get more.
2: Right.
3: It's 98.7 The Bull. Here's Chase Matthew.
1: Why is he

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0: No, I bet they don't. 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
2: The city of Gresham, our favorite city here on the Northwest, or on the Morning Stampede on Northwest Now, is cracking down on illicit massage services. They've closed down seven in the past year. Dang it!
3: Sorry, I didn't know my mic was on.
4: Gresham PD really hit it hard with the undercover stuff lately.
2: They really are.
4: Are there any Gresham PD in actual uniform these days?
3: I don't know.
2: For real. But just yesterday, JR was saying he really wants to be an undercover cop. Yeah. This is perfect for you.
4: This is the entry point.
3: It sure is.
2: This is a perfect entry point. It says the city of Gresham is now requiring an in-person application and a thorough inspection of the site.
4: Okay. All right. Thank you, Gresham.
2: You go, girl. A truck carrying hundreds of live chickens overturned near Alinea Casino yesterday morning, causing a closure of the nearby I-5 ramps. There was hundreds of chickens just scattered.
4: This was real?
2: Yeah.
4: I thought this was like an AI story.
3: I kind of did too.
2: No, it was very real. It's kind of sad. I don't know. You know when you're driving behind those trucks and you see the truck of the chickens, obviously on their way to be made into nuggets. It's kind of like, oh, it kind of hurts your heart a little bit.
3: And as we crushed Raisin Cane's yesterday.
2: I know. Yeah.
4: You feel the hypocrisy as you're driving next. Like, just close up the truck. I don't want to see that.
2: And it's almost like these chickens were given like God was like throwing them a bone, being like, be free, be free.
4: Go, run.
2: But these poor chickens were like stuffed inside their cages. It's like once they're even free, they're
4: traumatic.
2: They still can't move. Yeah. And so they literally just got picked back up and put onto a new truck. It's like,
4: they're already chickens nuggets today.
2: Yeah. Well, RIP. The state of Oregon has acquired Abaco Falls for $2 million. This purchase includes the 92-foot waterfall along with 160 acres of unmaintained trails. Cool.
4: They bought it from like the monks, right? Didn't the monks own this before?
2: I think so.
4: Some monastery?
2: Yeah, we talked about this like, I don't know, God, a while ago. And I said they should turn it into a water park.
4: And let's do that.
2: Yeah, I'm not sure. I hope that's in pipeline.
4: $2 million was the price, right?
2: Yeah.
3: $2 million. Where do you think they got that number from?
4: What do you think? $1 million? Nah.
3: Ask for two, dude. I bet you can get it.
4: Facebook Marketplace deal. By the monks. That's all. That's good news and bad news in the Northwest Saturday.
2: Yeah.
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1: 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When you hear us play Wind Up Missing You, you will text the word Tucker to 503-733-0987. And that's going to enter you for your chance to go see Tucker at Red Rocks. This is our final week, so make sure you get that in. 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
2: Big increase in chance that Elle is going to be at that show, isn't there?
3: Could you imagine?
2: Yeah. It could happen.
3: No, very well could.
2: They could be working on a duet right now.
3: Yeah, they're a confirmed couple.
1: If Ella and Tucker did a duet, a love song, it would be the best song of all time.
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3: Yeah, I'm in.

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2: Get out of line, you guys.
4: Not only was there a line, but people were in camping chairs.
2: Mm-hmm. Right. It wasn't just a line that formed. They came ready for a line.
4: So weird. And then it disappeared all in like an hour and a half.
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2: There was still a line at the Apple store yesterday.
3: Yeah, downtown. What was that about?
4: So confusing. I'm like, the phone already came out last week.
3: Yeah, we did this already.
2: Get out of line, you guys.
4: Not only was there a line, but people were in camping chairs.
2: Mm-hmm. Right. It wasn't just a line that formed. They came ready for a line.
4: So weird. And then it disappeared all in like an hour and a half.
2: I don't understand.

0: any of it. When we walked up to the Apple store yesterday, we were just kind of in downtown walking around. We saw the line. We went to the front of the line just to ask, what's this line about? And they opened the door for us. Oh, like, you guys just want to come in? Come on in.
1: Yeah, he goes, this line is for people that have reservations. I go, well, this seems backwards.
2: Yeah.
1: Why are the people with a reservation waiting outside in lawn chairs?
0: I'd be hacked if I had an appointment to come to Apple and I had to wait in line for my appointment and then people are cutting the line to go in the store.
2: Yeah. And bring a lawn chair. It was so weird. But then we went to Kane's and went to Sephora. I helped you guys pick out your lip gloss.
0: Thank you for that.
1: It's a perfect match, by the way.
2: Yep. No problem. And then we walked back past Apple. Line was gone.
0: I don't... What was... I struggle with Apple a lot.
2: Yeah. Lately, it's been really
1: I just don't get it.
0: I don't understand. How are you making this?
1: There's not an iPhone available in Oregon. They're all in Washington. What is the line in Pioneer Place for?
0: How are you a $1 trillion company operating like this? It's 98.7 The Bull. I've been doing better.

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1: Do you know painting your house the wrong color could cost you $18,000?
2: What? 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
1: They did a study on this based on when you're trying to sell your home, when you do the repaint to just kind of get it ready for sale, the color you choose could cost you $18,000 if you do it wrong.
3: Wow.
2: Like, but if you do it wrong?
1: If you pick the wrong color, like they're saying pure white or ochre yellow makes your resale value, home value, go down by $18,000.
3: Oh, why?
1: Just because people come in and they're not willing to pay as much. It's subconscious. Like the science of the color makes them go, oh, this house is not as valuable.
3: You see, I would think that would be the other way around.
1: Right?
3: Where it's like, it's white, it's an empty slate, you can kind of do what you want if you're purchasing it. That's what's wild to me.
1: That's what I want to see. The study says otherwise. Chocolate brown, if you paint it that, you will increase the value of your home by $2,200.
2: That sounds really dark for a house.
3: Too. Okay, if you paint your home chocolate brown and I'm your neighbor, I'm moving out. I don't want to look at that
1: house
3: every day.
1: House value's going to go down because there's going to be house values around.
3: Right.
1: Best That's color, weird. Sage green.
2: Okay,
3: really?
2: Where are you getting these
3: facts? Are you
1: the
3: making
1: internet,
3: this
1: you guys.
3: Up?
2: I'm not buying this.
3: No.

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2: Somebody tells you to go fly a kite, you got a place to go this weekend.
3: If I want to kick rocks, can I also go?
2: They have a rocks in Lincoln City as well.
3: Perfect.
2: It's the Lincoln City Fall Kite Festival. It's this weekend, and there's also a night fly this year. So like night kites with neons built into them and stuff.
3: Have you been to this festival?
2: I have. It's awesome. It's really cool. I used to be a kite enthusiast. Like, oh, get this. So like when I was a freshman in high school, I thought I was going to be a competitive kite flyer.
3: Was that a thing?
2: Like, yeah, they have competitions, and I caught wind of it, and I fancied myself I fancied myself a good kite flyer because I had like a pretty nice one. And then I spent hours out in the field at my dad's ranch flying kites. And then like I would set up cans and try to knock the cans down with the kites.
3: Oh my gosh.
2: Like the low buzzing things, multiple loops and stuff. I thought I was awesome at it.
3: You should be a paraglider because then you can be one with the kite.
2: That's what I should. Yes.
4: Ooh.
2: Commit my whole life to it.
3: That's so scary and so dangerous. But the kite festival sounds cool.
2: Yeah, you can go check that out.
3: I mistakenly walked into one when I was living in Australia. And I looked up, and there's all these kites, and I was like, huh. All right.
2: It really landed with you, apparently.
3: Moving
4: on. What's here today?
2: Wow. Gosh, there's a lot of kites. Anyway.
3: Yeah, I was like, wow.
2: Go grab some chowder.
4: Yeah.
2: It's happening in Lincoln City this weekend. Starts off on Friday, runs through the weekend. Chinookwoods Casino Beach. They've also moved that. It used to be in downtown Lincoln City. Now it's up at the casino.
4: All right.
2: Featuring a night fly as well. It's Morning Stampede on 98.

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1: Did you guys actually want to go to Raising Cane's yesterday?
2: Yeah.
3: Yeah.
1: Okay. Your answer didn't convince me as much, JR.
4: I did it on purpose.
1: I was in therapy yesterday. I was talking to my therapist, and I told him, you know, we went to Raising Cane's.
3: No. You went to therapy on your birthday?
1: Yeah, I want to give myself a little present.
3: No, on your birthday, problems can wait till tomorrow.
1: Well, this one I was obsessing about, because literally I thought about it after the show. So this is how it all went down yesterday. We were talking about Raising Cane's opening in Gresham.
2: Yeah.
1: And then I said, oh, I've never been. Should we go today? And I think I did it live. And you guys both bought in, but I was talking to my therapist out there, and I was like, did they just buy in because it was my birthday?
2: And on air?
1: Yeah. Like, you couldn't back out. It was literally my birthday.
3: I mean, the pressure was really on. I thought we were going to Gresham.
2: Oh, gosh.
3: You know, that's why I wanted to go.
2: He wanted to go to the massage parlors.
3: All right, thanks for putting it out there, Mel. Here I am.
1: I want more than just chicken fingers, you know what I'm saying? I was just verifying, because, you know, when you have an anxious brain, you got to talk this stuff out with somebody.
2: Yeah.
1: So.
2: No, I thought it was a great time. I liked that we could walk there, too. It was quick. I mean, I love Cane's and the cookies and Sephora. Again, we went to all three of my favorite places on Jake's birthday. I had a great time.
1: How did that happen?
2: I don't know.
1: I'm like kind of a go-along guy. I didn't realize I just went along with everything on that.
3: Valerie just unwillingly brought us shopping with her.
1: You want to go into Sephora? And we were like, I got no reason to say no.
3: Yeah, sure, I guess. But it's so bright in there.
2: It is.
1: And so perfumey.
3: Yeah.
2: Yeah.
1: Which is obvious, I suppose.
3: Yeah.
2: And they didn't have swag.

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Happy Thursday. Hey, it's Emily 98.7 The Bull. How are you doing today? Hope you are enjoying your morning. I mean, the way I look at it, we are one day away from the weekend. Like, the weekend is so close. The weekend is almost here. I can taste it. So I say we celebrate by having some fun today. It's Luke Bryan on The Bull.

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1: What about getting paid to wait in line for other people? If I spotted somebody doing this, I am knocking on the... I'm snitching right away.
2: What's the snitch, though?
1: If you're waiting in line for Mallory,
2: yeah,
1: and all of a sudden you leave and she takes your spot...
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She knows it. So nice of Luke Bryan to write that about our show, She's Country. Hey, it's Emily. Every Sunday night, 7 to 10 p.m. right here on The Bull, we celebrate the incredible women of country music for She's Country. I play a lot of new artists, new songs, songs from the 90s, and of course, all of your favorites. 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
1: 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So if I was woken up to that, I would have been upset. But I was already awake, so it wasn't that

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9: Heading through Portland this fall? You'll want to plan ahead. Southbound I-5 through the Rose Quarter is closed to traffic for up to 5 weeks in September and early October while crews complete overdue repairs. Use GetThereOregon.org to plan your trip, find alternate routes, and explore travel options. 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Again, find project updates on the I-5 southbound closure at I-5RoseQuarter.org.
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I saw this interview recently of Trisha Yearwood talking about that song, She's in Love with a Boy, how it was like her first big single and how it did what it did and obviously is still doing what it's doing. 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And thankfully she was not.

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Lauren Elena and Chase Matthew have been doing some funny Instagram videos. 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
3: Heading through Portland this fall? You'll want to plan ahead. Southbound I-5 through the Rose Quarter is closed to traffic for up to 5 weeks in September and early October while crews complete overdue repairs. Use GetThereOregon.org to plan your trip, find alternate routes, and explore travel options. 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Again, find project updates on the I-5 southbound closure at I5RoseQuarter.org.
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My name is Emily. Thank you so much for listening and hanging out with me today. B-Dub up next for you. Have an awesome rest of your Thursday. Do something fun. You deserve it. And I will see you right back here tomorrow. Let's hang out together again on 98.7 The Bull. Bye.

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4: A few days before he turned 80, he was sitting out back in a rocker. 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

23 weeks at number one on the Billboard Hot 100. This is the biggest single of all time in terms of that metric. Unheard of that country ever reigns on that chart. Ella Langley, Choosing Texas, 98.7 The Bull. And by the way, I think that one's going to get closer to 30. 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

0: Breakdown brought to you by David ELG Wins, Portland's motorcycle injury attorneys. Well, People Magazine says the rumors are true. Ella Langley and Tucker Wetmore are dating. Now, if you remember, they first sparked rumors back in December when they were seen at a bar in the British Virgin Islands together. Ella and her fella left the Nashville Songwriters Award on Tuesday night. She was awarded Song of the Year, and you guessed it, Choosing Texas was the winner. That's your breakdown.
1: I knew I'd see her around. I'd be at some party. She'd show up, and I'd be walking out. Or across some parking lot, hiding behind her sister. I'd look up, she'd be at the red light beside me in that white Maxima with a sticker on the back. I'd act like I didn't see her. But we play at the same pumps, flip to the same stations, slow down for the same curves, run around with the same crowd.

while, I guess they were keeping it low-key. But now it's like these county lines closing in on me. I see them everywhere together, and it's hitting a little too close to home.

Speed Up, 98.7 The Bull, and other Ella news. Miranda Lambert has confirmed that Ella is the feature on her song Snakeskin Boots, which comes out next Friday as part of Miranda's new album, Crisco. So there you have it. Ella is pretty much everywhere.

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Carly Pearce and Riley Green with If I Don't Leave, I'm Gonna Stay, which sounds redundant. 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

Ella Langley and Coe Wetzel on that track with Jaded. 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

for sure that Garth Brooks was going to schedule Portland after Salt Lake City for his tour? No, that's not happening. At least not yet. He's headed to Oklahoma for his next tour stop, going into his home state, which I guess you can't really fault him for. I feel like you have to play your home state when it's been so long since you've done a full tour. It's 98.7 The Bull.

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2: He's a ranch hand in a pinch, man. Hotter than the red on the cattle brand. Cause she's a gold digger with a quick trigger. A cast iron skillet swinging lid flipper.

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0: This is Cascade Country.
1: 98.7 The Bull.